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0: 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You know, if you have to calm things down, be like, hey, Mark, cool it.
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6: Hey, good Sunday evening to you, Heartland. We're going to see one more round of summer this week. Temperatures will be near record highs as we head towards Monday and Tuesday. For this evening, clear skies, light winds, temperatures falling through the 60s. We'll bottom out in the upper 50s to start our work week. For Monday, sunny skies and hot, highs close to 90. From the KFES 12 First Alert Weather Center, this is Chief Meteorologist Grant Dade.
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That's Rock 107. We don't actually know what those are, but we thought it would sound impressive.

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5: Hey, good Sunday evening to you, Heartland. We're going to see one more round of summer this week. Temperatures will be near record highs as we head towards Monday and Tuesday. For this evening, clear skies, light winds, temperatures falling through the 60s. We'll bottom out in the upper 50s to start our work week. For Monday, sunny skies and hot, highs close to 90. From the KFES 12 First Alert Weather Center, this is Chief Meteorologist Grant Dade.
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Some say it's too many. Some say it's not enough. We say it's just right. 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
9: Hey, good Sunday evening to you, Heartland. We're going to see one more round of summer this week. Temperatures will be near record highs as we head towards Monday and Tuesday. For this evening, clear skies, light winds, temperatures falling through the 60s. We'll bottom out in the upper 50s to start our work week. For Monday, sunny skies and hot, highs close to 90. From the KFES 12 First Alert Weather Center, this is Chief Meteorologist Grant Dade.
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3: Hey, good Sunday evening to you, Heartland. We're going to see one more round of summer this week. Temperatures will be near record highs as we head towards Monday and Tuesday. For this evening, clear skies, light winds, temperatures falling through the 60s. We'll bottom out in the upper 50s to start our work week. For Monday, sunny skies and hot. Highs close to 90. From the KFES 12 First Alert Weather Center, this is Chief Meteorologist Grant Dade.
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1: Hey, good Sunday evening to you, Heartland. We're going to see one more round of summer this week. Temperatures will be near record highs as we head towards Monday and Tuesday. For this evening, clear skies, light winds, temperatures falling through the 60s. We'll bottom out in the upper 50s to start our work week. For Monday, sunny skies and hot, highs close to 90. From the KFES 12 First Alert Weather Center, this is Chief Meteorologist Grant Dade.
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3: Hey, good Sunday evening to you, Heartland. We're going to see one more round of summer this week. Temperatures will be near record highs as we head towards Monday and Tuesday. For this evening, clear skies, light winds, temperatures falling through the 60s. We'll bottom out in the upper 50s to start our work week. For Monday, sunny skies and hot, highs close to 90. From the KFES 12 First Alert Weather Center, this is Chief Meteorologist Grant Dade.
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3: Hey, good Sunday evening to you, Heartland. We're going to see one more round of summer this week. Temperatures will be near record highs as we head towards Monday and Tuesday. For this evening, clear skies, light winds, temperatures falling through the 60s. We'll bottom out in the upper 50s to start our work week. For Monday, sunny skies and hot, highs close to 90. From the KFES 12 First Alert Weather Center, this is Chief Meteorologist Grant Dade.
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3: Hey, good Sunday evening to you, Heartland. We're going to see one more round of summer this week. Temperatures will be near record highs as we head towards Monday and Tuesday. For this evening, clear skies, light winds, temperatures falling through the 60s. We'll bottom out in the upper 50s to start our work week. For Monday, sunny skies and hot, highs close to 90. From the KFES 12 First Alert Weather Center, this is Chief Meteorologist Grant Dade.
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1: Hey, good Sunday evening to you, Heartland. We're going to see one more round of summer this week. Temperatures will be near record highs as we head towards Monday and Tuesday. For this evening, clear skies, light winds, temperatures falling through the 60s. We'll bottom out in the upper 50s to start our work week. For Monday, sunny skies and hot, highs close to 90. From the KFES 12 First Alert Weather Center, this is Chief Meteorologist Grant Dade.
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say it's too many. Some say it's not enough. 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
1: This is Cassie Kimball from the First Alert Weather Center, tracking a hot and sunny start to our week. High temperatures today in the upper 80s, low 90s with a breezy south wind. Tonight will drop down to the low 60s, mostly clear skies tonight into tomorrow. Another hot and sunny day for Tuesday with highs in the low 90s, mostly sunny skies, dropping down to the 70s Tuesday night. The chance for rain increases by Wednesday.
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10: Good morning. Welcome to a Monday, Columbus Day. So, you know, no mail. Banks closed today. No school. So there we go. As we slide into another work week for the rest of us, what do we have going on for you on a Monday? Well, coming up at 7:25, we'll get you some rock news. 7:40, your dumbass of the day. 8:15, we will find you some random facts. And then 8:35, we'll get into your not headline news, which in turn gets us into 12 packs of rock for the rest of the day. So a pretty special thing there. Coming up right now, we're going to hear from Avatar. We have Everclear on the way. We'll get into your news headlines. Take a look at that KIVS 12 First Alert Forecast. Once again, it's JB and Morty Buzz. As always, thanks for tuning in and making us a part of your morning routine. As we get into another work week and a Monday, Columbus Day, on Southeast Missouri's Rock Station, Rock 107, and streaming online at rock107cmo.com.
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16: Missouri could face approximately $150 million in federal penalties tied to errors in administering food assistance benefits. The potential penalties come as states face greater responsibility for mistakes in determining eligibility and benefit payments. The University of Missouri is guaranteeing admission to qualifying students in 5 school districts. Students must maintain a 3.0 GPA and complete 12 college credit hours before senior year. The university plans to expand the program. The Missouri Council on Aging says many seniors won't qualify for a planned $90 federal Medicare payment. The organization says more than half of Missouri seniors enrolled in Medicare Advantage plans are excluded from the one-time benefit. That's your local headlines. 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
19: This is Cassie Kimball from the First Alert Weather Center, tracking a hot and sunny start to our week. High temperatures today in the upper 80s, low 90s with a breezy south wind. Tonight will drop down to the low 60s, mostly clear skies tonight into tomorrow. Another hot and sunny day for Tuesday with highs in the low 90s, mostly sunny skies, dropping down to the 70s Tuesday night. The chance for rain increases by Wednesday.
20: Here's another song you won't hear anywhere else. Well, not right now, anyway. It's JB in the Morning Buzz on Southeast Missouri's Rock Station, Rock 107.

0: Southeast Missouri's Rock Station, Rock 107, Santa Monica. That is Everclear, 525 with JP and a Morning Buzz. Coming up, we're going to hear from Godsmack, also POD on the way. But first, we're going to laugh together. It's time for a morning comedy shot on Rock 107 or rock107co.com.
1: I was in a diner this morning getting breakfast at a thing on a menu called a protein scramble. 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Who's ordering breakfast? Tony Soprano? Listen, I want the chicken dead, I want his family dead, I want some poor family's dead.
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0: Southeast Missouri's Rock Station, Rock 107. Sunny near a record high temperature of 92 today. Clear skies tonight, low drop at 64. Sunshine will be back tomorrow, high 94. Scattered thunderstorms for your Wednesday, 86. Partly cloudy, 89 for your Thursday. And then, wow, Friday, 66, 65, Saturday, 71, Sunday. So, big drop off at the end of the week. 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

0: Southeast Missouri Rock Station, Rock 107 POD. That is the live 537. It's JP in the Morning Buzz. Six pack on the way. Five Finger Death Punch gets us rolling next.
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7: This is Cassie Kimball from the First Alert Weather Center, tracking a hot and sunny start to our week. High temperatures today in the upper 80s, low 90s with a breezy south wind. Tonight will drop down to the low 60s, mostly clear skies tonight into tomorrow. Another hot and sunny day for Tuesday with highs in the low 90s, mostly sunny skies, dropping down to the 70s Tuesday night. The chance for rain increases by Wednesday.
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Southeast Missouri's Rock Station, Rock 107, Venerand, Pearl Jam, 605 with JP and a Boardy Bus. Thanks for hanging out with us on a Monday. Looks like today is going to be a warm one, maybe record-breaking heat. High of 91 today with sunshine. Right now we sit at 58 with From Ashes to New, It's Die for You. 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
1: Sally Spazzuri's Rock Station, Rock 107, Poppy. Wrapping up a six-pack, that is the end of you. It's JB at a Boardy Buzz. You know, people love their dogs. Some even let them sleep in their bedrooms or at the foot of their beds. Even though they also complain it messes up with their sleep. They whine, they scratch, they pass gas. But get this, according to a new study, dogs aren't actually ruining your sleep. You're ruining theirs. I don't think so. Our dog could sleep through anything. Anyway, researchers strapped fitness trackers onto 25 humans and 38 dogs over 4 weeks to measure who tossed and turned the most. And when a human and their dog stirred at the same time, the Tracky Daddy showed the dog owner moved first 45% of the time. Dogs started it out about 18% of the time. The researchers also asked people about their sleep. Approximately half reported that their dogs disrupted their sleep, but the data didn't show that. In most cases, the activity monitors didn't detect the dog doing anything to cause the humans to stir and wake, and it also made no difference whether people's dogs slept directly in the bed with them or in a nearby area. So you're ruining your dog's sleep, apparently. Coming up, we're going to hear from Letdown. We have an Incubus on the way, but first, we'll get into your news headlines. Take a look at that KFES 12 First Alert forecast. It's all coming your way next.
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1: Missouri Attorney General Catherine Hanaway is leading a 35-state effort to protect funding for crime victim services. The group is urging Congress to approve legislation supporting domestic violence shelters, counseling, and other assistance programs facing funding shortages. Missouri is among states challenging online betting on election outcomes. Regulators argue that prediction markets operate like gambling platforms and should face state oversight. The dispute raises questions about who regulates election wagering. New federal Medicaid rules are changing who qualifies for coverage in Missouri. The restrictions took effect October 1st and exclude some refugees, asylum seekers, and other immigrants who were previously eligible for state health coverage. That's your local headlines. 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
4: This is Cassie Kimball from the First Alert Weather Center, tracking a hot and sunny start to our week. High temperatures today in the upper 80s, low 90s with a breezy south wind. Tonight will drop down to the low 60s, mostly clear skies tonight into tomorrow. Another hot and sunny day for Tuesday with highs in the low 90s, mostly sunny skies, dropping down to the 70s Tuesday night. The chance for rain increases by Wednesday.
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0: Southeast Missouri Rock Station, Rock 107. Pardon me, that is Incubus 627 with JP and the Boardy Buzz. We're your home for Sangster Bulldogs football. 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We'll be on air at 6:50 with the pregame, 7 o'clock with the kickoff. 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Coming up, we have Alter Bridge for you next.
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0: 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It's JP at the Boardy Buzz, 6:30 on a Monday. And get ready for the heat today. Sunshine, 92 today. Tonight looks like clear skies, low dropping down to 64. Mostly sunny, 94 tomorrow. Scattered thunderstorms moving in for your Wednesday with a high of 86. It'll be warm again on Thursday, but a big cool down coming in for your Friday. Right now we sit at 58 with Alter Bridge. 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

0: Southeast Missouri Fox Station Rock 107 Soundgarden fell on black days. It's JP at the Morning Buzz. Talking about falling on black days, how about flock cameras? Most people wouldn't celebrate anyone losing their job, but a lot of Americans would not mind hearing that flock safety is feeling the heat. You've surely heard of Flock, the company infamous for selling AI-powered license plate readers to police departments and cities. It's raising major concerns about surveillance and invasion of privacy. Flock is reportedly planning on laying off 18% of its workforce due to all the controversy and outrage. Even some of its own employees have been uncomfortable with the mounting opposition. Some employees are leaving voluntarily and are accepting buyout packages. Others are being canned and asked not to return, all because of the blowback, because of the flock camera. So, yeah, you know, you complain enough, people, it will work. Coming up, we got a six-pack ready to roll. Shinedown standing by ready to get it rolling for us. 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
7: With the Rock 107 Sports Update driven by Jeep, I'm Trey Day. NFL, the Chiefs coming off the bye week. They will take an undefeated 4-0 record into a home matchup with the Chargers on Sunday. LA still looking for their first win of the season. They are coming off a 23-17 home loss to the Broncos. Justin Herbert, 14 of 24 for only 121 yards passing, one touchdown and one interception. Baseball, game one of the NLCS on Sunday night. The Brewers winning 2-1 to take a 1-0 series lead. Game two tonight, as well as game one of the ALCS in Tampa Bay, as the Rays will host the Guardians. The Missouri Tigers up one spot in the latest AP poll. They climbed to number 13 after a dominant 27-6 home win over Texas A&M Saturday. The Tigers improved to 5-1, setting up a showdown with ninth-ranked Ole Miss on Saturday afternoon in Oxford.
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14: This is Cassie Kimball from the First Alert Weather Center, tracking a hot and sunny start to our week. High temperatures today in the upper 80s, low 90s with a breezy south wind. Tonight will drop down to the low 60s, mostly clear skies tonight into tomorrow. Another hot and sunny day for Tuesday with highs in the low 90s, mostly sunny skies, dropping down to the 70s Tuesday night. The chance for rain increases by Wednesday.
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Southeast Missouri's Rock Station, Rock 107, Bleak 182 for you there. It's JV and the Morning Buzz. We are pounded down a six-pack. Going to be plenty of seat and plenty of heat, or plenty of sun and plenty of heat. It will be sunny with a high of 92 today. Right now we're at 56 with disturbed. I will not break. 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

Southeast Missouri's Rock Station, Rock 107, STP, Interstate Love Song. It's JP and the Morning Buzz. Coming up 7:25, some rock news, 7:40, time I ask for the day. Right now, it's a six-pack of rock. Plenty of sunshine for you today, high 92. Right now, as we get into your Monday morning, we sit at 59 with Nickelback and John 5. 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

0: Southeast Missouri's Fox Station Rock 107, Black Label Society, Name and Blood. 716, it's JB and the Morning Buzz. There's a guy out there, he's went on a rant that is going viral, and he is upset about his HP printer. And it was full of F-bombs, but we've cleaned it up so you can enjoy his rant as well.
1: Looking for a job right now, and I'm trying to print up my resume, and my deceased father has left a printer at home. And I'm like, okay, cool, I'm going to check out the printer. And the printer's like, hey, we're connected to the old Wi-Fi. I'm like, all right, cool, we have new Wi-Fi. After it's done updating, it's like, hey, by the way, you need to sign in with your HP account. I'm like, an account for a printer? All right, whatever. I make an account. It's like, oh, sorry, you need the app. And the app's like, hey, you're not connected to the Wi-Fi network properly. And then by the time it's updated, it's like, oh, by the way, this is registered to your father's account. You're going to have to call support. And then by the time I'm done with that, it's finally ready to set up. And then I find out that you need to pay $8 a month to use the printer. Are you serious right now? Like, I know it's something small, but what? A subscription to use the device that's already in my house? Are you serious?
0: I'm looking forward to rant two when he goes to buy ink and finds out how expensive that is. Coming up, we have Royal Blood, the Foo Fighters on the way. We're 10 minutes away from some rock news, 20 minutes away from the dumbass of the day. But right now, it's your news headlines and your KFES 12 First Alert forecast next.
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5: Missouri is among states challenging online betting on election outcomes. Regulators argue that prediction markets operate like gambling platforms and should face state oversight. The dispute raises questions about who regulates election wagering. New federal Medicaid rules are changing who qualifies for coverage in Missouri. The restrictions took effect October 1st and exclude some refugees, asylum seekers, and other immigrants who were previously eligible for state health coverage. Missouri Attorney General Catherine Hanaway is leading a 35-state effort to protect funding for crime victim services. The group is urging Congress to approve legislation supporting domestic violence shelters, counseling, and other assistance programs facing funding shortages. That's your local headlines. 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
8: This is Cassie Kimball from the First Alert Weather Center, tracking a hot and sunny start to our week. High temperatures today in the upper 80s, low 90s with a breezy south wind. Tonight will drop down to the low 60s, mostly clear skies tonight into tomorrow. Another hot and sunny day for Tuesday with highs in the low 90s, mostly sunny skies, dropping down to the 70s Tuesday night. The chance for rain increases by Wednesday.
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insult stupid people without them realizing it. 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

0: Southeast Missouri Fox Station, Rock 107, My Hero, Foo Fighters, 728, it's JB and the Morning Buzz. Let's get into some rock news. Deftones announced the return of their annual music festival, Dia de los Deftones, scheduled for November 7th. The single-day event will mark the seventh installment at Petco Park, the downtown stadium that serves as a home field for Major League Baseball's San Diego Padres. The Sacramento-based group will headline the gathering, topping the multi-genre bill they curated themselves. This year's lineup features a diverse roster of supporting acts, including alternative rock band The Neighborhood, veteran punk rock group AFI, hardcore heavyweights Converge, solo artist Jenny Beth, and also slated to perform alongside emerging acts Lardrones, Lid Critics, and Lust Sick Puppy. Organizers originally conceived the festival as a singular event, but its success has transformed the artist-led takeover into an annual staple. Over its seven-year history, the festival has established a reputation for eclectic lineups and past editions showcasing prominent artists across varying genres, including Turnstile, Megan Thee Stallion, Knocked Loose, Goria, and Doja Cat. The Fall Festival comes amid the busy late-year touring schedule for Deftones prior to anchoring their signature festival in Southern California. The band is scheduled to embark on a multi-city European and United Kingdom tour throughout August, October 24th. They'll be in Fort Worth, Texas. If you want some tickets, just drop by rock107cbo.com. Click on the story. There is a link in the story. Coming up, we're going to hear from Return to Dust. We have 3 days grace on the way, and we're 10 minutes away from the dumbass of the day. It's all coming up.
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0: Southeast Missouri's Rock Station, Rock 107, plenty of sunshine, near record high temperatures, high of around 92 today. Clear skies will drop it down to 64 tonight. Tomorrow, mostly sunny, 94. Thunderstorms at 87 Wednesday, partly cloudy, 89 Thursday, before dropping down to a high of 66 on your finally Friday. Right now, we sit at 56 with Return to Dust. 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

0: Southeast Missouri Talk Station, Rock 107.3, Dave Grace Edible. I have become. It's JB at a Morning Buzz. 7:39 on a Monday in time for the dumbass of the day. Now, some fraud involves luxury, some involves bouncy houses, apparently. A 30-year-old woman in Iowa named Shanice Hill was arrested after she charged around $1,350 on stolen credit cards to rent bounce houses. Police say she ordered bouncy houses for her Father's Day and the 4th of July, both parties that involved children at a park. For at least one of the parties, the inflatable was described as a castle. It sounds like she was using multiple stolen card numbers. At first, Shanice denied buying the bouncy houses, but guess what? The company has records that link her email and phone number to the orders. So she used her email and phone numbers while using fake credit card numbers. Also, she did not return the generator they provided her for the rental at one of her events. It's unclear where she got the credit card numbers, but she may have bought or obtained them online because one of her victims still has their physical card. She is free on $6,000 bond, assuming she don't jump bail. Like, you know, she jumped around in the bouncy houses. Coming up, it's a six-pack ready to roll. Ninth Key kicks it off after our Sports Flash and our KFES 12 First Alert Forecast next.
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10: With the Rock 107 Sports Update, driven by Jeep, I'm Trey Day. Baseball game one of the NLCS on Sunday night. The Brewers winning 2-1 to take the 1-0 series lead. Game two tonight, as well as game one of the ALCS in Tampa Bay, as the Rays will host the Guardians. The Missouri Tigers up one spot in the latest AP poll. They climbed to number 13 after a dominant 27-6 home win over Texas A&M Saturday. The Tigers improved to 5-1, setting up a showdown with ninth-ranked Ole Miss on Saturday afternoon in Oxford. NFL, the Chiefs coming off the bye week. They will take an undefeated 4-0 record into a home matchup with the Chargers on Sunday. L.A. still looking for their first win of the season. They are coming off a 23-17 home loss to the Broncos. Justin Herbert, 14 of 24 for only 121 yards passing, one touchdown and one interception. I'm Trey Day with the Rock 107 Sports Update. 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
15: This is Cassie Kimball from the First Alert Weather Center, tracking a hot and sunny start to our week. High temperatures today in the upper 80s, low 90s with a breezy south wind. Tonight will drop down to the low 60s, mostly clear skies tonight into tomorrow. Another hot and sunny day for Tuesday with highs in the low 90s, mostly sunny skies, dropping down to the 70s Tuesday night. The chance for rain increases by Wednesday.
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Southeast Missouri's Rock Station, Rock 107, Smithsonic, closing time, 804 to JB at a Morty Buzz. Plenty of sunshine today, warming up to around 92 today. Right now, as we slide into your Monday morning, we sit at 59 with Papa Roach. 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

0: to the island of Malta in the Mediterranean Sea. There are more payday loan businesses in America than McDonald's, and it's not even close. There are about 23,000 payday loan businesses versus 13,000 McDonald's, so almost twice as many. Paul McCartney earned $7 million the entire time the Beatles were together, and he has earned more than $1.2 billion since. And the Chinese buffet was created in Vancouver, British Columbia in 1870. Some Scandinavian immigrants set up a traditional smorgasbord, but had a chef stock it with Chinese food instead of the usual stuff like fish and bread. Some random facts for this Monday. Coming up, we're going to hear from Motionless and White. We have the Offspring on the way, but first, it's your news headlines in your KFES 12 First Alert forecast next.
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10: New federal Medicaid rules are changing who qualifies for coverage in Missouri. The restrictions took effect October 1st and exclude some refugees, asylum seekers, and other immigrants who were previously eligible for state health coverage. Missouri Attorney General Catherine Hanaway is leading a 35-state effort to protect funding for crime victim services. The group is urging Congress to approve legislation supporting domestic violence shelters, counseling, and other assistance programs facing funding shortages. Missouri is among states challenging online betting on election outcomes. Regulators argue that prediction markets operate like gambling platforms and should face state oversight. The dispute raises questions about who regulates election wagering. That's your local headlines. 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
13: This is Cassie Kimball from the First Alert Weather Center, tracking a hot and sunny start to our week. High temperatures today in the upper 80s, low 90s with a breezy south wind. Tonight will drop down to the low 60s, mostly clear skies tonight into tomorrow. Another hot and sunny day for Tuesday with highs in the low 90s, mostly sunny skies, dropping down to the 70s Tuesday night. The chance for rain increases by Wednesday.
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0: Southeast Missouri's Rock Station Rock 107. Oz bringing a little self-esteem for you on a Monday, 8:29 with JB and the Morning Buzz. Coming up on Friday night, Sykes and Bulldogs football team is back in action, looking for their sixth win of the season. They'll take on New Madrid County Central. We'll be on there at 6:50 with the pregame, 7 o'clock with the kickoff. It's all powered by the voice of Bulldogs, SEMO Health Network, trying to go to 6-2 on the season if they can get the win Friday night against New Madrid County Central. Coming up next, we're going to hear from I Prevail.
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0: Southeast Missouri's Rock Station, Rock 107. Sunny near record high of 92 today. Clear skies tonight, low drop it out of 64. Sunshine again tomorrow, high of 94. Scattered thunderstorms moving in for your Wednesday, high of 87. Partly cloudy, 89 for your Thursday. Then the cool down on your finally Friday, partly cloudy, 65. Right now, we sit at 60 with I Prevail, Into Hell. 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

0: Southeast Missouri Rock Station, Rock 107, White Stripes, 7 Nation Army. 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
1: This is Not Headline News. Today is Columbus Day. It's a great time to celebrate the fifth most exciting city in Ohio. Ford has developed a Mustang with a pickup bed in the back. Ford says, why should Tesla have a monopoly on the ugly truck market? A study suggests loneliness can cost up to 6 years of healthy life. On the other hand, getting married will make you wish your life was 6 years shorter. Scientists have developed an injection that destroys fat cells. It's called heroin. And according to DoorDash, the most popular candy is Reese's Peanut Butter Cups. The least popular is Reese's Kale and Spinach Cups. This is Not Headline News.
0: And with that, we're going to bump our six packs up to 12 packs. Evanescence kicks it off after our final sports flash. And a look at your KFES 12 First Alert forecast happening next.
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6: With the Rock 107 Sports Update, driven by Jeep, I'm Trey Day. The Missouri Tigers up one spot in the latest AP poll. They climbed to number 13 after a dominant 27-6 home win over Texas A&M Saturday. The Tigers improved to 5-1, setting up a showdown with ninth-ranked Ole Miss on Saturday afternoon in Oxford. NFL, the Chiefs coming off the bye week. They will take an undefeated 4-0 record into a home matchup with the Chargers on Sunday. L.A. still looking for their first win of the season. They are coming off a 23-17 home loss to the Broncos. Justin Herbert, 14 of 24 for only 121 yards passing, one touchdown and one interception. Baseball game one of the NLCS on Sunday night. The Brewers winning 2-1 to take a 1-0 series lead. Game two tonight, as well as game one of the ALCS in Tampa Bay, as the Rays will host the Guardians. I'm Trey Day with the Rock 107 Sports Update. 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
5: This is Cassie Kimball from the First Alert Weather Center, tracking a hot and sunny start to our week. High temperatures today in the upper 80s, low 90s with a breezy south wind. Tonight will drop down to the low 60s, mostly clear skies tonight into tomorrow. Another hot and sunny day for Tuesday with highs in the low 90s, mostly sunny skies, dropping down to the 70s Tuesday night. The chance for rain increases by Wednesday.
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So far, so fake. Pierce the veil. It's JP in the Morning Buzz, 9:14 on a Monday with Bill Murray and a day to remember. 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
3: This is Cassie Kimball from the First Alert Weather Center, tracking a hot and sunny start to our week. High temperatures today in the upper 80s, low 90s with a breezy south wind. Tonight will drop down to the low 60s, mostly clear skies tonight into tomorrow. Another hot and sunny day for Tuesday with highs in the low 90s, mostly sunny skies, dropping down to the 70s Tuesday night. The chance for rain increases by Wednesday.
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0: Sally's Missouri Rock Station, Rock 107. That is Bury Me by Moon Fever. It's JB at a Morning Buzz, 9:31 on a Monday, and time for another 12-pack. We'll kick it off with In This Moment next.
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Southeast Missouri's Fox Station Rock 107, Limp Bizkit doing it all for the nookie. It's JB at the Morty Buzz. Thanks for tuning us in on a Monday. Time to get out of here. Make room for Heather. She'll hang out with you until 2 o'clock this afternoon. She'll keep the 12-packs rolling. She'll get the Gen X lunch rolling from noon till 1. Playing everything that kept you rocking in the 90s, powered by our friends at Grateful Heads. As I leave, quick reminder, don't do anything stupid. 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

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Good Monday morning. Welcome back to the week. How is your weekend? It's Dead Poets Society Cold on Rock 107. 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

Live selling the drama where you're home for JB and the Morning Buzz. Hope you're having a great Monday. Southeast Missouri's Rock Station. It's Pretty Reckless when I wake up.

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5: This is Cassie Kimball from the First Alert Weather Center, tracking a hot and sunny start to our week. High temperatures today in the upper 80s, low 90s with a breezy south wind. Tonight will drop down to the low 60s, mostly clear skies tonight into tomorrow. Another hot and sunny day for Tuesday with highs in the low 90s, mostly sunny skies, dropping down to the 70s Tuesday night. The chance for rain increases by Wednesday.
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0: Beerbox Morning, Southeast Missouri's Rock Station. I'm Heather B. Hope you're having a great Monday. Thanks for being here along with us and JB and the Morning Buzz. We're back with you after the weekend, of course, getting you up to date with local news and sports updates. Have a couple laughs with the Morning Comedy Shot. 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
10: This is Cassie Kimball from the First Alert Weather Center, tracking a hot and sunny start to our week. High temperatures today in the upper 80s, low 90s with a breezy south wind. Tonight will drop down to the low 60s, mostly clear skies tonight into tomorrow. Another hot and sunny day for Tuesday with highs in the low 90s, mostly sunny skies, dropping down to the 70s Tuesday night. The chance for rain increases by Wednesday.
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0: Red Van Fleet, tear down Southeast Missouri's rock station. Hope you're having a great Monday. I'm Heather B. Coming up at noon, the Gen X Lunch with Rockin' You 90s Style. 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

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It's the Gen X Lunch, brought to you by Grateful Heads in Sykeston, rocking you 90s style. Everlast, what it's like.

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7: This is Cassie Kimball from the First Alert Weather Center, tracking a hot and sunny start to our week. High temperatures today in the upper 80s, low 90s with a breezy south wind. Tonight will drop down to the low 60s, mostly clear skies tonight into tomorrow. Another hot and sunny day for Tuesday with highs in the low 90s, mostly sunny skies, dropping down to the 70s Tuesday night. The chance for rain increases by Wednesday.
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0: 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I'm Heather B. It's the Gen X Lunch brought to you by Grateful Heads in Sykeston, your one-stop shop for concert shirts, backpacks, and more. 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

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Your home for JB and the Morning Buzz. It's Nickelback. They don't care if you hate them anymore. 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
8: This is Cassie Kimball from the First Alert Weather Center, tracking a hot and sunny start to our week. High temperatures today in the upper 80s, low 90s with a breezy south wind. Tonight will drop down to the low 60s, mostly clear skies tonight into tomorrow. Another hot and sunny day for Tuesday with highs in the low 90s, mostly sunny skies, dropping down to the 70s Tuesday night. The chance for rain increases by Wednesday.
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0: Des Rocks when Love Is Gone, Southeast Missouri's rock station. I'm Heather B. Hope you're having a great Monday. Coming up at 5 o'clock, Rock 107 rocks your ride with the Detour. 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Five Finger Death Punch and Puddle of Mud kicking off a 12-pack of rock next on Rock 107.
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Metallica, Fuel, making history at the Vegas Sphere as we speak. 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

We're pounded down to 12-pack of rock. I saw an interview with Johan from Avatar. He was talking about James Hetfield welcoming Avatar while wearing an ABBA shirt on the Metallica tour. That's great. 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

getting out of hand? 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
1: This is Cassie Kimball from the First Alert Weather Center, tracking a hot and sunny start to our week. High temperatures today in the upper 80s, low 90s with a breezy south wind. Tonight will drop down to the low 60s, mostly clear skies tonight into tomorrow. Another hot and sunny day for Tuesday with highs in the low 90s, mostly sunny skies, dropping down to the 70s Tuesday night. The chance for rain increases by Wednesday.
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0: Southeast Missouri's Rock Station, Rock 107. That was Electric Callboy, Let the Good Times Roll. A little help from the Offspring on that track. JB in the Morning Buzz back tomorrow morning. Going to get you up to date with the local news and sports updates. Couple laughs with the Morning Comedy Shot. The forecast with First Alert Weather, KFVS 12. 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It's all happening tomorrow morning. JB in the Morning Buzz right here on Southeast Missouri's Rock Station, Rock 107. I'm going to get you ready for another 12-pack of rock on the way. 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

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We are Southeast Missouri's rock station, Rock 107. Their new album arrives November 13th. This is Royal Blood.

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We're pounded down to 12-pack of rock. Autumn King's new album, Epiphanies, came out on September 18th. 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

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Shine Down, getting ready to play the Lunatic Ball Beach Weekend. 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In October, on my birthday, this is Young Again on Southeast Missouri's rock station, Rock 107.

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5: This is Cassie Kimball from the First Alert Weather Center, tracking a hot and sunny start to our week. High temperatures today in the upper 80s, low 90s with a breezy south wind. Tonight will drop down to the low 60s, mostly clear skies tonight into tomorrow. Another hot and sunny day for Tuesday with highs in the low 90s, mostly sunny skies, dropping down to the 70s Tuesday night. The chance for rain increases by Wednesday.
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0: Southeast Missouri's Rock Station, Rock 107. That was Moon Fever and Bury Me. It is Sky hanging out with you. 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